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to reverse is to change something to its opposite. The future transforms. Silence becomes noise. Forward goes backwards. Forward, backwards. 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